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0: revoked due, David, revoked due to an IC, two prior OARs, he's a valid occupational, and he is not within his own.
1: Everything's attached.

0: you could check the area of 1125 D as in David Silver Drive. 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The information for the caller is in the CAD. 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
1: Copy. 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
0: 10-4.
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Hancock County Comm Center to all listening stations. The National Weather Service in Milwaukee Sullivan has issued a severe thunderstorm warning for northeastern Sauk County and south central Wisconsin until 8:15 p.m. At 7:29 p.m., severe thunderstorms were located along a line extending from near Wisconsin Dells to 9 miles northeast of Lake Delton. At 10 miles north of Portage, moving south at 30 miles an hour, ping-pong-sized hail and 60-mile-per-hour wind gusts. This radar indicated locations impacted include Baraboo, Lake Wisconsin, Merrimack, and Devil's Lake State Park. Saw clear at 19:31.

0: 10-4-2-2-3. This is Columbia County with a severe thunderstorm warning. The National Weather Service in Milwaukee, Sullivan, has issued a severe thunderstorm warning for western Columbia County and south central Wisconsin until 8:15 p.m. At 7:29 p.m., severe thunderstorms were located along a line extending from near Wisconsin Dells to 9 miles northeast of Lake Delton to 10 miles north of Portage, moving south at 30 miles per hour. Hazard, ping pong ball-sized hail and 60 mile per hour wind gusts. Radar indicated. Impact, people and animals outdoors will be injured. Expect hail damage to roofs, siding, windows, and vehicles. Expect wind damage to roofs, siding, and trees. Locations impacted include Portage, Lake Wisconsin, Poinette, Interstate 9094 Interchange. Other landmarks include the Alliant Energy Portage Power Plant and the Pine Island State Wildlife Area. For your protection, move to an interior room on the lowest floor of a building. Columbia Clear, 1933.
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0: Doc 309, did you copy weather? Doc to any Devil's Lake warden, did you copy the weather?
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0: 10-4. County in South Central Wisconsin until 8:15 p.m. At 7:29 p.m., severe thunderstorms were located along a line extending from near Wisconsin Dells to 9 miles northeast of Lake Delton to 10 miles north of Portage, moving south at 30 miles per hour. Hazards include ping pong ball-sized hail and 60 mile per hour wind gusts. Radar indicated people and animals outdoors will be injured. Expect hail damage to roofs, siding, windows, and vehicles. Expect wind damage to roofs, siding, and trees. This also includes the Pine Island State Wildlife Area. For your protection, move to an interior room of the lowest floor of a building. Columbia Clear, 1935.

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1: Gillette Avenue. 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
1: 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She located a 6-year-old boy that was walking alone in the rain. She said he doesn't know where he lives, so she brought him inside.
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0: Disregard.
2: To SAM 2503 Van High Court for power lines that are down in the cul-de-sac and off the roadways. They are on fire. Again, for Delta Fire, SAM 2503 Van High Court. This is off of Van High Lane. Song clear at 1953.

0: 3, traffic meds. It's going to be at Walnut and Mulberry. There's a branch hanging over the road.
1: Copy.
0: Stock 309 status.

0: got wires down. We've got small active fire on the ground. Captain 3, I'll have command.
1: Time for Captain 3 at 1950.

0: 328, go ahead.
1: 325 and I are out at 261, I believe Mesa View, where the front door was propped open. We're making contact with someone.
0: 10-4, which two units is this?
1: 261 Mesa View is the address.
0: 10-4.

0: felt fired on it.
1: I know it's probably the answer, but Alliant probably didn't give an ETA, did they?
0: Negative.
1: Copy. Just their information, the address, I'm not sure if it's the same, it's SM2503 where the live wire is at for that residence, and transformers across the street.
0: 10-4.

0: Baraboo Library. They have a 16-year-old juvenile that's there with no way to get home.
1: They talk traffic.
2: 6-8, go ahead.
1: I'll be out on John Adams Street and Jackson Street. Wisconsin registration, Adam North and 1953. Adam North and 1953.
2: 10-4.

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1: 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You can disregard.
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0: I'm on scene. Just hanging out in the roadway. I'm going to hang out until Public Works can get out here.
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1: 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RP lives nearby, states that a small bus or camper may have rolled across the street into a tree.

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0: I used all the pills, and I'll force you to know.

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1: Stock 11.

0: 11, this bus that rolled out of the parking lot at A's Auto Sales on Carpenter Street, the bus is currently on the county side of the street. Did we want Baraboo to continue to write this?
1: Copy. 10-4, 5-10,

to Baraboo Fire EMS, respond to quick trip in West Baraboo for a female passed out in the bathroom. She is breathing. 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

0: thunderstorm warning for southeastern Sauk County until 9 p.m. Central Time. 826, a severe thunderstorm is located over Prairie du Sac, moving south at 30 miles an hour. The hazards are going to be 60 mile per hour wind gusts and quarter size hail. This is radar indicated. The impact will be hail damage to vehicles. Expect wind damage to roof, siding, and trees. Locations impacted include Prairie du Sac, Sauk City, Lake Wisconsin. Sauk clear at 20:28.
1: Columbia County to all listening units. The National Weather Service in Milwaukee Sullivan has issued a severe thunderstorm warning for southwestern Columbia County in south central Wisconsin until 9 p.m. At 8:26 p.m., a severe thunderstorm was located over Prairie du Sac, moving south at 30 miles per hour. 60 mile per hour wind gusts and quarter size hail are expected. This was all radar indicated. Hail damage to vehicles is expected. Expect wind damage to roofs, siding, and trees. Locations impacted include Lake Wisconsin. For your protection, move to an interior room on the lowest floor of a building. Time of page is 2:28.
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0: Sauk County Comm Center to Sauk City Fire and Sauk Prairie Ambulance. We need in the area of S's and Sam, 8467 Old Bluff Trail. This is for a line laying across the road. The pole was struck by lightning, but there is no active fire. Again, Sauk City Fire, Sauk Prairie Ambulance, you need at S, 8467 Old Bluff Trail. Cross streets are going to be Waterbury and Keitel. Sauk Clair at 2031.
1: Go ahead. 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
0: 10-4.
1: 9174, Sauk, I'm 76 for water rescue as well.
0: 10-4.
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0: 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Are you coming in at PF? 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
1: 10-4.
2: Waterbury up there, we'll hit the PF and go up. If you want to go all the way up to Waterbury and come down from the north.
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1: 10-4. Is 91.26 back in county? 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
0: Located a power line issue. This is going to be directly across the street from S's and Sam, 8467 Old Bluff Trail. It's out of the roadway. It looks like it kind of wrapped itself up around a power pole and on some other lines. We spoke to the homeowner and he advised Alliant there is no hazard here. We're going to return to quarters.
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2: 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We copy direct. Just spoke to fire command on Old Bluff Trail. We have been released and are returning to quarters.
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1: Back to Baraboo Fire. Baraboo Fire, respond to the alleys by Oak Street and 9th Avenue for a power line on fire. The line is not down, it is still up in the air and on fire. Again, for Baraboo Fire, respond to the alley near the intersection of Oak Street and 9th Avenue for a power line on fire near a tree. Back clear, 2053.

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0: We got it located. It's in the alley north of 9th.
1: Copy, in the alley north of
0: 9th. And it looks like there's some active fire in the tree, small fire. Did you contact the line already?
1: Affirmative.

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0: 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Staying in quarters.

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0: Columbia County paging Porta DMS. Porta DMS, you have a lift assist at N as in Nora, 7180 Pacific Ridge. Again, N as in Nora, 7180 Pacific Ridge for a lift assist. Cross streets of White Oak Run for a 61-year-old male who fell approximately 30 minutes ago. He fell from standing, not injured. Home alone, advising the garage door is open. He is located in the garage, approximately 250 pounds for lifting. He is adamant that he does not want EMS. However, he is requesting assistance with a lift assist. Time of page is 2118.
1: Acknowledging the page, 652 en route.
0: 10-4-6-52 en route at 2119. Additionally, because he does not want EMS, he's embarrassed. Do you mind using no lights and sirens, please?

Caribou Fire and EMS respond to 106 Ellis Avenue for a power line that is sparking and smoldering. Again, for Baraboo Fire and EMS, 106 Ellis Ave, Sinclair 2132.

0: small fire on the power pole. 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I see Alliance been advised. Captain 14 will have command. 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

0: a trip with Baraboo. They had a male talk to the staff, asked them to bring him into his IID to start his car for him. Not sure what exactly the type of vehicle, but he had a Jeep key in his hand. He walked on the building, described as a Hispanic male wearing a gray shirt, blue shorts, and a hat.
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7 First Avenue, apartment 411, for a 64-year-old female with three medical alert activations. There has been no contact with a subscriber. Again, to Bear Brook Fire and EMS, responded 227 First Avenue, the Donahue Terrace Apartments at apartment 411, sought clear at 2226

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0: Getting one mail to the right to St. Vinny's in Baraboo.
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Columbia County paging Porter GMS. Porter GMS, you have a medical alarm activation at 619 Saddle Ridge. Again, 619 Saddle Ridge, cross streets of Court 1 for a 73-year-old male who fell. Alarm company did make voice contact. He was advising male subject, confirmed he fell with no reported injuries. No lockbox information. I'll be attempting to call your patient. Time of page is 2249.

0: talk to Bells Mountain Ambulance. Respond to the Kalahari Resort, room 3229, for a 20-year-old female having a seizure. She has no histories and sounds like she's snoring. Again, to Bells Mountain EMS, respond to the Kalahari, room 3229. Stock clear at 2250.
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1: Road America plate 21043. Robert over to Adam. 21043. Robert over to Adam.
0: 10-4.
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0: 325 information. RP advising the main entrance is the closest. She was choking, but they put her in the recovery position. She might have taken some kind of gummy. They have her in the recovery position. They thought she was possibly choking. She is now reaching for her water. They believe she may have taken a melatonin gummy. She was advised not to give her any fluids.
1: Will you drop the information? Thank you.
0: 10-4, the main entrance will be the closest door. Send 4-800-2254.

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Dr. Reedsburg Fire, Reedsburg EMS, your needs on Cherry Lane for a report of a mobile home that's on fire. Repeating for Reedsburg Fire, Reedsburg EMS on Cherry Lane for a report of a mobile home that's on fire. Stock clear at 2304.

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1: 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Engine 1, we have an involved trailer here. 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
2: Chief 1, Engine 2. Otherwise, we got one to the south of us here. This is your closest hydrant coming in from here.

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0: 10-4. Was there an additional unit

0: squad.
1: In contact township, now respond with the chainsaw. I think that's about all we'll need. We have a tree covering about 3/4 of the roadway here. It's going to be on Van Wald Road, just off of PF.
0: 10-4.

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0: Copy that. 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
1: PS 10-4, if you can have one of them meet me here, did they all go en route to something else?
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1: All right, copy that.

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1: Coles parking lot with Adam King Charles 5430. Adam King Charles 5430.
0: 10-4. What's your location again?

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1: Parkway South in front of Moose Jaw, Wisconsin 28. Adam Frank Adam, 7765. Adam Frank Adam, 7765. We're turning into Moose Jaw parking lot.
0: Denver 322.

fire and EMS respond to 8 South Center Street for a 59-year-old female having heart palpitations or pounding. Again, to Baraboo Fire and EMS, respond at 8 South Center Street. Your cross is going to be Lake Street. It's not clear at 2350.

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0: Adam, A is an Adam, 3 door on the Uphofer building.
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0: 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What's in that traffic hazard? 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
0: 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Young Edward, Mary Edward, Nora, Ida, Adam. 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
1: 94576, midnight 38.

0: 174, traffic hazard. Highway 12 in North Reedsburg Road, there's a deer, 1045, lane 1 on the westbound side.
1: Tadler,
0: 10-4.

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0: I'll take the TM for 9174. He can 22, he's aware.
1: 10-4.

Walgreens, 603 West Pine Street, for a Zone 5 duct detector fire alarm. There is a store manager on site sitting there doing floor waxing and unknown if that's what caused the alarm to go off. They would still like fire response. Again, to Baraboo Fire and EMS, respond to Walgreens, 603 West Pine Street, clear at midnight 48.

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0: 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Maxwell Potter, Nature Conservancy, near the dog park. 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

Foy, Robert, Ida, Adam, Sam, Sam, Edward, Tom, Tom, Edward, Frederick, first name should be Frederick, Fred, Robert, Edward, David, Edward, Robert, Ida, Charles, James, male initial, Dave, and John. Your male unknown, your birth will be 03-25-1964, 03-25-1964.

0: No wants. He's positive PMP for 10-101. No special rules and issuing no license issues through Wisconsin. 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
1: Sir King Edward Robert Roberts. First name Cindy Collins. Charles Ocean Lincoln Lincoln. Ida Nora Municipal. Helen Lincoln. Male unknown. 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
0: 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She said there's a satellite on top of the roof that doesn't belong.

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2: Road for a 53-year-old male who's fallen twice. 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Again, to Hill Point emergency responders and Reedsburg ambulance, respond to E4796 Narrows Creek Road. Your cross is Stony Ridge Road and Northview Road. Thought clear at 154.

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0: Suspended once, negative PMP, suspended class C, David regular, and reason for suspension is a failure to pay a forfeiture and no prior OWS.
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22 Bell Salt and EMS. You have a call calling 22 Bell Salt and EMS. You have a call for a 30-year-old female who fell and hit her head. 655 North Frontage Road. Again, 655 North Frontage Road. Cross streets of County Highway H is in Henry. 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There is alcohol on board. She's conscious, but not very alert. They are outside in the parking lot by Comfort. Time of day 217.

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It started at the outlet security advising. There was a white SUV that went through their parking lot, driving fast and last seen going towards Grey Wolf.

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of S4007 Old 33 Road, a tree covering the whole road, approximately 2 feet around.

0: ship's on scene. 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

5-year-old female who's been vomiting and unable to stop. She's dizzy and has a dialysis port, is believing that she may be septic. Again, to Sauk Prairie EMS, respond to 419 Pine Street. Your cross is Washington Avenue and Bates Street. Sauk Prairie at 444.

0: 34.
1: 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She was en route to dialysis and wasn't able to make it any further.
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0: 508. We've been diverted from Stock Ferry Hospital up to St. Clair in Baraboo.
1: 10-4 at 507.

abdominal pain. It's going to be 429 Pearl Street. Again, 429 Pearl Street, Crushes of West Hudson Street and Colby Boulevard, West Grant Street, apartment 2, for a 76-year-old male who has abdominal pain. He's looking for a transport to Meritor Hospital. He is home alone, however, the doors are unlocked. Time is 5:14.

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1: Roy Schneider, Sam, Charles, Henry, Nora, Edward, Ida, David, Edward, Robert, first name Roy, Robert Ocean Young, middle of A. Adam, male, date of birth 4/21/89. 4/21/89.

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652 Terrytown Road for an 85-year-old male this week. Again, to Fairblue Fire and EMS to E10652 Terrytown Road. Your cross is West Pine Street and Cornfield Road. Stock clear at 542.

0: 10 North Street and First Responders in Reedsburg EMS. Respond to SAM 6011 County Road W. Caller advising his wife has been very ill. She's passed out and there's blood all over. He believes that she might have died. Repeating for North Freedom First Responders and Reedsburg EMS at SAM 6011 County Road W, Cross Streets Klein and Maple. All clear, 545.
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2: 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5 8 7 10 2 8 5 8 7 10 2 8 5 8 7 10 2 8 5 8 7 10 2 8 5 8 7 10 2 8 5 8 7 10 2 8 5 8 7 10 2 8 5 8 7 10 2 8 5 8 7 10 2 8 5 8 7 10 2 8 5 8 7 10 2 8 5 8 7 10 2 8 5 8 7 10 2 8 5 8 7 10 2 8 5 8 7 10 2 8 5 8 7 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

Hi, Craig, to Lifestart EMS. You have a call. Lifestart EMS, you have a call. This would be in Dodge County, 400 North Main Street, number 1. Again, it's 400 North Main Street, number 1. This will be in Reeseville, with cross streets of North Ave and Reeseville Acres. For a 45-year-old female who fell and cannot get up, she does have MS. She weighs approximately 280 pounds for lifting purposes, and her home husband is home with her. Time of page 611.

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0: Four, thank you.

fire, street fire requested down by Texas Landing by the Bolt Launch. A passerby reported a bonfire looked like it rekindled and no one was around. Again, saw the Springfield Fire to respond to Texas Landing by the Bolt Launch on the beach. For a report of a bonfire that may have rekindled and no one's around, saw clear at 6:15.

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report of smoke detectors that have been going on and off since about 5:30 this morning. There's no signs of any fire, no smoke, no smells in the house. Again, for Reesburg, Fire Reesburg Ambulance, you need at 810 Mary Avenue. For smoke detectors that have been going off now since 5:30. No signs of any fire. Timeout at 6:38.

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0: Copy that.

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respond to 313 Washington Ave in Fox City. We're a 68-year-old male, about 150 pounds, looking for lift assist. Again, respond to 313 Washington Ave, Fox City. Time out 7:26.

0: 606, 607. Hey, we're just wrapping up our check in Ice Age. 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And then we'll meet you at 5.
1: Copy that. 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
0: Perfect. 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
1: South Shore and group camp are clear.
0: Affirmative.
1: 10-4. We got a lion just coming in, so I will be running the Glacier and then we'll meet you up at 5 and we'll remake a plan once we chat with the LTUs.
0: Copy that, sounds good.

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1: Ten Sock, you can mark as clear. The call notes report.

getting two Delta on EMS. You have a call. Delta on EMS. You have a call for a 50-year-old male who believes he's having a stroke. 2131 Wisconsin Oaks Parkway, cross street for Adelshire Drive and County Highway A. 2131 Wisconsin Oaks Parkway for a 50-year-old male who believes he's having a stroke. He is conscious, alert, and breathing. This will be in the employee housing behind that address in the first building. Time of stage is 758.

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1: Gilbert, you can show 800 and route also.
0: 10-4-800 and route at 801.

Clement County Two Life Story EMS, you have a call. Life Story EMS, you have a call for a 55-year-old female who tripped. She does have a gash to her head, is bleeding. 210 West Mill Street, apartment 3. Cross streets are North Dixon Boulevard and North Spring Street. Again, 210 West Mill Street, apartment 3. For a 55-year-old female, she tripped and her head hit the door. She is bleeding from her head. She is consciously breathing. Time of page is 803.

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0: They won't flush.
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0: Roger 607.
1: Just got a call from Alliant. They've got power back on for stuff. 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
0: Copy that. If the power is back on, the well should be running. We should check that first and then go from there.

0: 607.
1: We got pressure building over here at the well. 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Also, the little window in here that kind of lets the well house breathe, is that supposed to be open or closed?
0: On the temperature, if it gets too hot in there, the vent will open just to cool it off a bit. Starting to get some pressure here. Things are just starting to flush, so looks like we're in the clear.

0: Public Welfare. Police 13, respond to 211 Kildeer Court for a concerning Facebook post by Deb Horning. Her niece could not get in contact with her. Last known contact would have been a couple days ago.
1: Captain Rowe.

0: 607, we got a leak coming out of one of the pipes here in the pump house. Would you be able to walk up here and check it out with us?
1: Copy that, I'll be right there.

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1: We'll be out at St. Joe's Community Service Talk. No need for a status.
0: 10-4.

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1: 69, go ahead.
0: I'll be out at a quick trip in Sock City. No need for status.
1: 10-4.

0: Good.
1: Ho Chung Security is requesting that you respond to Dock 2 for Joshua. He is disoriented, doesn't know where he was last night. Mom contacted them saying he was off his meds. They would just like an assistance request for him.
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calling Portage GMS. You have a call, Portage GMS. You have a call. This will be at the Portage High School, 301 East Collins Street. Again, 301 East Collins Street. Pressure to School Road. For an 18-year-old male who fell onto the concrete, his head is bleeding. He is conscious at this time, but he is seizing. Time of page is 8:56.

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0: Responding
1: 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They will be on the back side, back of the side lot. 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

call me coming to Port at EMS. You have a second call. Port at EMS, you have a second call. 70-year-old female is as she fell this morning and is up now. And 9014 Carroll Road. Cross streets are Hogan Road and Curry Road. And 9014 Carroll Road. 70-year-old female advised she fell in the morning and is up now. Her nurse told her to get checked out. No lights or sirens, front door for entry. Time of page is 905.

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1: Subject was dropped off at Wells Fargo, 10-8.
0: 10-4, have a traffic miss.
1: Go ahead.
0: This will be near E12506 Man Mound Road. RP advised it's over the crest of the hill. There's at least 4 trucks and a car parked along the roadway doing some kind of project that's not marked out.

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1: 91765. 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

Fire and EMS. Be requested at Hudson Sam 5621 Glacier Drive. 75-year-old female that fell, unable to move her right arm, unable to get up. She did hit her head. She's not bleeding, conscious and alert. She'll be in the garage. Again, saw two broken fire and EMS. Be requested at 5621 Glacier Drive. So I'll clear at 9.

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1: Good.
0: We'll be starting Lavelle Fire to check the area of Mockingbird Court off of Whippoorwill. Caller E4543 Blackbird Court advised across the lake from the that area. They could see it looked like a fire on the hill, lots of smoke in the area.
1: 10-4, 10-26.

Bell Fire respond to Mockingbird Court area. Reports of large fire, possibly between Mockingbird and Whippoorwill Court area. Law enforcement en route. Again, respond to a possible large fire on the hill. Timeout 9:32.

respond to Mockingbird Court about reports of large fire on the hill. Again, respond to Mockingbird Court around the Whippoorwill Court area for a large fire that is going on the hill. Timeout 934.

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0: Is this supposed to be a brush fire, or is this a structure fire?
1: Sounded like a brush fire.

0: page where the icon is on I am responding, is that where the caller is? So it's on the west side of the lake?
1: Medic 651.
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0: 55 South Corporation.
1: Go ahead.
0: Dash by said it's a farmer burning a tree that fell down last night in the storm. Units can slow down for now so I can confirm.
1: 10-4, for information, nothing was called in for a control burn.
0: 10-4, Ranger can continue the investigation portion.
2: About fire per deputy in the area. It looks like there's a farmer that was burning a tree up from the storm last night.
0: Is everything under control? Can we return?
2: Negative. They're still confirming. They stated that you can still.

0: Delta, ambulance, respond to E. Edward 10292, Happy Lane. Medical alert company called in. Male, unknown age, has been unable to get off his couch for 2 days, not feeling well. Again, respond to E. Edward 10292, Happy Lane. Time out, 9:51.
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0: Deputy is out with the subject. It is a control burn that was not called in. No active fire, you can disregard.
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2: Sauk, DNR. Sauk County, Baraboo DNR copies. I'll be going non-emergency.
0: 10-4, do not copy. The fire number is crossed from is S589, SAM 589 Mockingbird.
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0: 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We'll be checking on Renly. She hasn't been seen at school since last Friday, and school has been unable to get in contact with mom or dad.
1: 10-4.
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N3611 Sky High Drive. Again, it's N3611 Sky High Drive. Cross streets of Hillcrest Road and Wildwood Way. You're being requested for a non-emergent response. For a 78-year-old female, does not have a lot of energy to get up. She is feeling very nauseous. Her son is home with her. Time of page 1010.

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1: 10-4.

Lee County to Columbus Fire. You have a fire alarm call. Columbus Fire, you have a fire alarm call. This will be at the Columbus Middle School, 400 South Dickinson Boulevard. Again, it's 400 South Dickinson Boulevard, crossroads of Richmond Street and West School Street. Again, for a general fire alarm, at this time the alarm company has not had any contact with you. There's some page 1020.

0: Bay County Columbus, Chief One, acknowledge the page east of the city, a couple miles. I'll be responding.
1: 10-4.
0: Update when you get contact. That'd be great.
1: 10-4.

0: Utah to Bearwood Fire and EMS, respond to 1626 Cuddle Street, main entrance for patient, heart rate in 40s, in and out of consciousness, male 67. Again, respond to 1626 Cuddle Street, main entrance, and it'll be male patient 67, heart rate in 40s, in and out of consciousness, timeout 1022.
1: County Columbus Fire, this is the cancellation page for your call at the Columbus Middle School. Again, it's the cancellation page for the fire alarm call at the Columbus Middle School. Time of cancellation, 10:22.
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1: Unit on fire, EMS, go again.
0: Moxie 5-7-6. Clinic on scene is unaware of any patients here. Do you have a callback number for any further information on patients in the clinic?
1: Did come from the clinic. Callback number 355-2033. Supposed to be a 67-year-old male.
2: Go ahead.
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1: Just confirming the address you're at is going to be 1626 Tuttle, 1626 Tuttle, Suite 3. 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
2: Soft 2 Spring Green Ambulance, respond to 501 South Winston Street, side entrance, reports of 99-year-old female, cardiac issues, doctors requesting she be taken to the ER. She is conscious and alert. Again, Soft to Spring Green Ambulance, respond to the Greenway Manor. 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
0: 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Again, 705 Ray Street for a check welfare called in to the PD.
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0: 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E. Edward, 7718 County Road B.
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0: 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Florida GMS, you have a call. This will be for a 61-year-old male who believes he has pneumonia. 215 West Millet Street, the Riverwood Apartments, apartment 304. Your cross streets are Warren Street. Again, 215 West Millet Street, apartment 304. 61-year-old male advising he has COPD or pneumonia. He is alone, conscious, slurred breathing, requesting no lights or sirens. Time of page is 11:40.
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0: 9176, walk traffic on Indiana.
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0: Last name would be King, Nora, Adam, Paul, Paul. First of Edward, Adam, Robert, Lincoln. Middle of John, Ocean, Henry, Nora. Male, white, date of birth, 12-6-1971. 1206-1971, break for 28.
1: Go ahead with the 28.
0: The Tom King, 469-0-Zebra-King. Tom King, 469-0-Zebra-King.
1: 10-4, can you advise the expiration year on the plate and what type of vehicle?
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0: Running the 27 for Earl. He does not come back through DOT through Indiana. He does come back through NCIC showing no wants. Your 28 running it multiple different ways. I'm not able to get it back on file.
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spot for ambulance. Respond to 333 Phillips Boulevard for a 72-year-old male who fell, got a little scraped up. He will be out of the parking lot, black Ford F-150. Again, stock to stock for ambulance. Respond to Walgreens parking lot, looking for a black Ford F-150 for a 72-year-old male. 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Time out, 12:06.

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0: 10-4.

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0: 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Other unit, go ahead.

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0: Mine 12 near Sky High with Georgia plate. David Frank Queen 1481. David Frank Queen 1481 out of Georgia.
1: 10-4.

0: 5-9-34.
1: 12 northbound lanes, just south of Sky High, Wisconsin 1028 of Tom Zebra 1959. Once again, Tom Zebra 1959.
0: 10-4.

0: 24 saw traffic stop.
1: C-124.
0: I'll be on South Lake Road pulling into the boat landing, Wisconsin 28, Adam Zebra King 7220, Adam Zebra King 7220.
1: 10-4.

Pittsburgh Ambulance requested by law enforcement at 344 South Little Street of East Storm Park for a possible OD. Again, for Reedsburg Ambulance, be requested by law enforcement at Thorum Park, 344 South Willow Street for a possible OD. Timeout at 1249.

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talk to Dallas South Ambulance. Respond to SSAM 2453 Simpson Road. Female complaining of dehydration and high stomach pain moving into the chest and increased heart rate. Currently outside on the front porch. Again, respond to SSAM 2453 Simpson Road. Timeout 1254.

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2: Stock. 9176, Stock traffic out of Illinois.
1: 9176.
2: Ferndale at Hastings, Illinois 28, Edward Victor 46400. Edward Victor 46400.
1: 10-4.

talk to Spring Green Ambulance, respond to Greenway Manor, 501 South Winstead Street, for a 78-year-old female with elevated potassium levels after some labs today. They are requesting her to respond to the ER. She is conscious and alert, no additional symptoms. You can use the employee parking entrance. Patient will be in the 200 hall. Again, for Spring Green Ambulance, if you could respond to Greenway Manor, use the employee parking entrance for a patient in the 200 hall. Sinclair 1258.

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0: Edward Victor, 46400. Edward Victor, 46400.
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0: 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I'll be out at 626 Vine Street in Baraboo. 626 Vine Street.
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2: 9-1-34, Sauk traffic.
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0: Good. Running your subject through Illinois with the DL number, it does come back with an ID card only, showing no valid license, no wants. Your 1028 of Edward Victor 46400 does come back on a 2005 Toyota hatchback, black in color, registered to a subject out of Chicago, Illinois, expired 4 of 2027, no wants on the vehicle.
1: 10-4.

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Would you be able to grab a pole saw as well?

0: unconscious Springsteen ambulance. 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
1: Okay.
0: Elevated potassium levels. She is conscious and alert. 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Again, Dr. Spring Green ambulance. 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
1: so,
0: South Winston Street, second page. Timeout 1305.

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0: 605. What was that number of site you were at?
1: Now I'm at 234, but the issue's at 197. I hopefully will be down there real shortly.
0: 34, I'll head to 197.

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0: Hey, I got my water samples all done. 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

0: 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Did place in the CAD attempt to locate if seen for 9119 Adam Union Frank 5283 in reference to a check welfare and possible TRO violation.
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0: I just sent you your mock central key for 1028, check welfare. 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

Caribou Fire and EMS. Respond to 317 9th Street, 317 9th Street. Your cross streets are East Street and Warren Street. For a female stuck in a lift platform, this will be outside the residence in the backyard. She is uninjured but does weigh about 400 pounds. Again, for Baraboo Fire and EMS, respond to 317 9th Street, Sutler at 1338.

0: Snyder 134, SOC, go ahead.
1: RP is reporting over by Kiewit's Nest. There is a white van in the ditch. No reported injuries. Looks to be occupied by a teenage boy on the north side of the road.
0: 10-4. I'll be en route shortly.
2: Q124 information.
3: Q124, go ahead.
2: You can 1022 currently on that vehicle just hit off of block in Columbia County. Eastbound.
3: 10-4. I'll be 10-8.
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1: 9-1-34, Sock. One for Craig's, just for a tow out.
0: Copy, Craig's for a pull out.

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Porta GMS, you have a call for a 32-year-old male who fell and hit his head. 322 West Wisconsin Street, the Portage Theater. Cross streets are West Conant Street and West Cook Street. 322 West Wisconsin Street for a 32-year-old male who fell and hit his head. He is bleeding from his head. There is pressure on it. He is conscious, while breathing. Mother is with him. They are right in the main entry. Time of age is 1349.

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0: 69 Sock. 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
1: 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Vehicle should be still 78 southbound, approaching Sunset.

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4: 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They're turning into the Culver's complex. I'll be making a stop here shortly.
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0: 320.
1: Okay, the vehicle on Highway 8 is south of Benavia. It'll be in the county. They have a flat tire. If you guys want, I can provide light coverage if you got cell phone on the way.
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0: 10-4. 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
2: You're doing too good.
0: Incident occurred at 224 Quarry Street. There was a male in the backyard. He's trying to take a bike. Then he showed up at the RP's front door. He left walking towards BP, towards Get and Go, wearing a light blue shirt and carrying a backpack, green in color. He has long, curly, bushy hair.
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0: 9103 SOG, traffic stop. Beach and North Dewey. Boy Charles Robert, 5434. Boy Charles Robert, 5434. Beach and North Dewey.
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0: Clinton County 24 to GMS, you have a call. 4 to GMS, you have a call for a 58-year-old male who fell. He did get up and now is having a hard time breathing. 304 Andy Court, your cross street is Westcott Street. Again, 304 Andy Court for a 58-year-old male who fell. He did get up with help. He is now having a hard time breathing. Also advising he fell on his arm and is having pain there too. His wife is on scene with him. He is conscious, light breathing. Comes through the front door. Time of page is 1453.
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0: 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No need for status. I'll be on cell phone.
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2: This will be at 520 Camp Street. You'll be checking welfare on two juveniles. Their names are in the call. The RP received information from a foster parent that there is someone in the basement recovering from meth and someone may have hit one of the children. The rest of the particulars are in the call. RP would like a call with the findings.

Adam Zebra John 8633 comes back to 2007 Ford, at silver color, registered to Shiloh Bracken at 520 Camp Street. Registration's expired. No warrants.

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1: Okay.

Columbia County, the Lifestart EMS give a call. 965 Farnham Street, again, it's 965 Farnham Street. Cross streets of Folsom Street and Waterloo Street for a accident. A vehicle hit two pedestrians. There's unknown injuries at this time. Time and page 1535.

0: We have a 1021 from Shiloh. On hold, please.
1: Columbia County Dispatch, Lightstar 502.

Scully County Lifestart EMS, Lifestart EMS, you're going to call for a female subject that needs to go to a hospital for a med evaluation. This can be at 779 Maple Ave, again, 779 Maple Ave. It could be for a female subject who's working with crisis that needs a med evaluation. It could be for a 62-year-old female. Caseworker is on scene with her. Tim at page 1538.

0: 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Go ahead.
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0: 502, go ahead.
1: 502, do you know if there's going to be a second crew available for the additional EMS call?
0: I apologize. No, there is not a second crew. Could you have Ryo page for that second one, please?
1: 10-4, we'll get Ryo heading that way.

County Rio EMS, Rio EMS. This is going to be a mutual aid request. I get a mutual aid request for Lifestar EMS for a call at 779 Maple Ave. Again, 779 Maple Ave in Columbus, across the Dick Street Commercial Drive and Community Drive. Female subject is on scene with a caseworker. They need a med eval for a female subject that's working with crisis. It's going to be a 62-year-old female. Time 1541.

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0: Copies. We made patient contact.
1: 10-4.

eastbound from County Highway P, Hurwig Road area. Black Challenger passed several cars at a double yellow. 28 is going to be Boy Adam Frank 7699. Boy Adam Frank 7699, and the RP is willing to make a report. This vehicle is eastbound on P from Hurwig Road.

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Rescue 4 is en route.

Sauk County Comm Center to Sauk Prairie Ambulance. 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Again, Sauk Prairie Ambulance, you're needed at Maplewood at 245 Sycamore Street. 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

0: Dr. Carney, Comstar, Plain Ambulance. Plain Ambulance, you needed at S's and Sam, 9903 Bear Valley Road. Crosses are going to be Brown Church and County Highway B as in boy. This is for a 76-year-old male having difficulty breathing. Again, Plain Ambulance, you needed at S9903 Bear Valley Road, Sutcliffe, 1554.
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0: Dispatch, subject by name of Renato on 3rd Street, Baraboo. Does have a valid high seat name, no one seems to be in chief.
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0: 5. This is going to be in the area of the 90.4 eastbound. I received a 911 call from a 911 only phone. A woman's voice just said, help me, and she disconnected. That's all I have, and State Patrol doesn't have anybody close. 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
1: 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We get a mileage in the call.
0: That one.
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0: 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There's branches in the road.

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0: Fox 66. I have a commercial 1090 at McFarland's at 1330 Dallas Street showing front motion detector zone 11. No contact made at the business.
1: So far, I can be en route to that. 6-0, still on scene here.
0: Okay.
2: 6-8, Saco, be 1041. I can go to that one as well.
0: Definitely.

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Can you give me a call, please? 10-4 coming through South Shore now, it'll be a minute.

0: Buck 11. I have a traffic miss that was sent to us by the school bus group. And did you want me to hold on to it until 9130 gets on duty?
1: I'll call it.
0: 10-4.

0: We're on site 5050, reports their electric is shorting out and there's water in the box.
1: Look at that, you said site 50?
0: That's correct.
1: 4.

0: Unit on repeater, try it again. 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Are you clearing the building?
1: 6-6 dock, affirmative. 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

7A113, Wisconsin 28, B-Boy, D. David, J. John, 5736, B-Boy, D. David, J. John, 5736, Wisconsin.

0: Chinese Flat in the Lake Delton area. They had a complaint about a vehicle that was swerving and cut the RP off. She could not tell me exactly where they were. She just said they were crossing the Tanger outlet by the cheese place. She could, did not have a direction to travel. 28 is going to be William Sam 5443. It's a 2021 Chevy Tahoe. She said it cut her off, and this is a make your own case.
1: Copy, Everett.
0: 706 contact dispatch, 706 contact talk dispatch.

0: 65.
1: I'll be clear from range, and you can show me off duty.
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1: 6-0.
0: Ever says the vehicle. I'll be clear of the parking route to the PD with Evan.
1: 10-4.

0: 11, over.
1: Yeah, Pine Rock Road off of Highway K, Wisconsin Auto, Boy David Lincoln, 1705. Boy David Lincoln, 1705.
0: That bus stop, 9186 7.
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0: Yes.

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0: 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Okay.

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0: 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I also forwarded you the email. If you don't have it, let me know. It happened between a bus and a vehicle on East Redstone.
1: Got it.

0: 911 hang up. This will be at 600 Billings Avenue. I spoke with Scott. There's no emergency. He was setting up his new phone.
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Tuttle at 8, Wisconsin Military, personalized, Mary Edwards, Sam Young. 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

0: Go ahead, 3802.
1: Did you copy? It was a false alarm called in, and it was notified that it was a false alarm from Matt on premise.
0: Will be back in service.
1: 10-4. 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
1: 10-4 at 1815.

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EMS are being requested by law enforcement to respond non-emergent to W10566 East Harmony Drive. Again, W10566 East Harmony Drive, cross streets of Grove Road and Tanya Drive, for a vital check on a 57-year-old female, and non-emergent for a vital check for a 57-year-old female. 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

Columbia County Deported GMS, you are requested 2685 Airport Road, the Heritage House. Crossroads of West Collins Street and Latin Lane for an 88-year-old female who fell from a standing position. She is bleeding from her chin. EMS is requested through the front door. She is conscious, alert, and breathing. Again, 2685 Airport Road, the Heritage House. She's going to be outside of her room in the hallway. Staff will guide you in. Clear at 1818.

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1: Okay.

Zach Berry ambulance, respond to Zach Berry Healthcare for a transfer back to Maplewood. Repeating for Zach Berry ambulance at Zach Berry Healthcare for a transfer back to Maplewood, Zach Berry ET 27.

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0: This will be at 216 9th Avenue. It was an open line, no sounds of distress. There was a dog barking in the background, but we've had contact with the family today.
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0: 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Spoke with the campsite in question. It was not loud, so I imagine they'll continue to play their music.
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0: Highway 12 northbound from County Highway W. There's a maroon Ford Explorer, 28th First Street, boy David John, swerving in and out of the lanes. RP is willing to make a report.
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I've arrived at Juneau County Jail, ending mileage is 70527.

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